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13: Patuloy na paigtingin ang ating pananampalataya, pag-ibig at pag-asa sa pamamagitan ng buong pusong paglapit sa ating Panginoong Hesukristo. 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
1: Happy 42 years of us being together, mga ka-vibes. 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
9: My name is DJ Benjamin and this is Brunch Takes. 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

0: Happy 42 years of us being together, mga ka-vibes. 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
2: 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Bakit naman superhero?
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0: Eternal Father. 3 o'clock in the afternoon is the hour of great mercy. At this time, our Lord Jesus Christ died on a cross and redeemed the world. Let us pray. You died, Jesus, but the source of life flowed out for souls, and the ocean of mercy opened up for the whole world. O fountain of life, immeasurable divine mercy, cover the whole world and empty yourself out upon us. O blood and water, which flowed out from the heart of Jesus as a fountain of mercy for us, I trust in you. Holy God, Holy Mighty One, Holy Immortal One, have mercy on us and the whole world. Holy God, Holy Mighty One, Holy Immortal One, have mercy on us and the whole world. Holy God, Holy Mighty One, Holy Immortal One, have mercy on us and the whole world. Amen. Jesus, King of Mercy, we trust in you.
1: Have mercy on us and on the whole world.
2: 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Eyes on the road, hands on the wheel, and phones out of sight. Practice safe driving, Kavibes. 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
2: 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Bakit naman superhero?
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0: Angeles.
1: In the name of the Father, and of the Son, and of the Holy Spirit.
0: Amen.
1: The angel of the Lord declared unto Mary,
0: and she conceived by the power of the Holy Spirit.
1: Hail Mary, full of grace, the Lord is with you. Blessed are you among women, and blessed is the fruit of your womb, Jesus.
0: Holy Mary, Mother of God, pray for us sinners now and at the hour of our death. Amen.
1: Behold, the handmaid of the Lord.
0: Be it done unto me according to thy word.
1: Hail Mary, full of grace, the Lord is with you. Blessed are you among women, and blessed is the fruit of your womb, Jesus.
0: Holy Mary, Mother of God, pray for us sinners, now and at the hour of our death. Amen.
1: And the Word was made flesh
0: and dwelt among us.
1: Hail Mary, full of grace, the Lord is with you. Blessed are you among women, and blessed is the fruit of your womb, Jesus.
0: Holy Mary, Mother of God, pray for us sinners, now and at the hour of our death. Amen.
1: Pray for us, O Holy Mother of God,
0: that we may be made worthy of the promises of Christ.
1: Let us pray.
0: Pour forth, we beseech thee, O Lord, your grace into our hearts, that we to whom the incarnation of Christ, thy Son, was made known by the message of an angel, may by his passion and cross be brought to the glory of his resurrection, through the same Christ our Lord. Amen.
1: Glory be to the Father, and to the Son, and to the Holy Spirit.
0: As it was in the beginning, is now, and ever shall be, world without end. Amen.
1: Glory be to the Father, and to the Son, and to the Holy Spirit.

0: the Holy Spirit, as it was in the beginning, is now, and ever shall be, world without end. Amen.
1: In the name of the Father, and of the Son, and of the Holy Spirit.
0: Amen.
2: 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Practice safe driving, Kavibes. 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

0: Happy 42 years of us being together, mga kavibes! 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Thank you for all the love, mga kavibes! 42 together years of good vibes and good music! This is GV99.1, Your Good Vibes!
1: Daddy, when I grow up, I'm gonna be a superhero.
2: 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Bakit naman superhero?
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2: 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Secret lang natin yan. 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
2: 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Bakit naman superhero?
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2: 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Baka maniwaling kapitbahay natin.
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2: 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Bakit naman superhero?
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0: 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Thank you so much, Baka Vibes. 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
0: 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Today. 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
1: Me not working hard. 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

0: 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Ladies and gentlemen, good morning. 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